now, with music to soothe your mind and heal your soul with Internin.

0: What's it called?
1: It's called Beautiful Crazy.
2: Check one, two, check one.
3: Shall we run with a song?
1: What do you think, Luke?
3: Yeah, I think we're ready. Give the people what they want. This is the song they want. Scott, you're going to see me master the selfie during this.
1: Here we go, boys.